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0: 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Good afternoon. I hope you are out of the office and on your way home. I'm Mark Acton. Let's look at your hometown weather. Today, hot. Tomorrow, going to be pretty much the same. Dropping down on Friday and then dropping down quite a bit over the weekend. Saturday and Sunday are going to feel like fall. And then nice and mild next work week.
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7: Good afternoon. Eastbound 580, still seeing some slow traffic in Castro Valley. Brake lights before the top of the Dublin grade. Currently moving pretty smooth through Dublin. I do see a little stretch of slowing around Santa Rita Road, but not too bad of a slowdown at all. Looking good through Livermore. Sluggish traffic eastbound 580 out of Livermore over the Altamont Pass. Slowing down eastbound 580 from before Vasco Road till about Grant Line Road. Westbound 580, looking pretty good. I do see a stretch of slowing out of Dublin just before the top of the Dublin grade. Not too heavy in traffic, just a little bit of commute slowing as we continue through the drive. Eastbound 205, some brake lights out of Tracy before Interstate 5. Northbound 680, slow traffic and stretches over the Sunol grade. That is going to continue past Highway 84 into Pleasanton. Slow traffic till about Stone Ridge Drive this afternoon. We usually see some more fresh air around the Highway 84 split, but things are still moving slow for the Wednesday drive. Not seeing any accidents to report, just some steady commute traffic. That's your hometown traffic. I'm Lyle Glass.

Good afternoon. Eastbound 580, still seeing some hang around traffic. Seeing brake lights at Castro Valley before the top of the Dublin grade. Currently moving pretty smooth through Dublin into Livermore. Sluggish traffic headed out of Livermore over the Altamont Pass. Those brake lights eastbound 580 between 1st Street and about Grant Line Road. Just your usual commute traffic this afternoon. Not really seeing any accidents reported. I do have reports of a ladder in the slow lane eastbound 580. Working your way into Dublin just before Foothill Road. Not really seeing any extra delay at the moment, but I do have reports of a couple of vehicles swerving around that. Again, that's a ladder in the slow lane just before Foothill Road this afternoon. Northbound 680, slow traffic and stretches over the Sunol grade into Pleasanton.

0: Brake light starting around Vargas Road, hanging with you past Highway 84 into Pleasanton until around Stone Ridge Drive. Hang around commute traffic as we roll through the Wednesday Drive. No accidents are being reported. Northbound 680. Some fresh air through Dublin and San Ramon. You'll see brake lights out of Danville into Walnut Creek. That's your hometown traffic. I'm Lyle Glass.
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1017 KKAQ. I'm Mark Acton. A lot of times people ask me what my favorite concert of all time is. I can't answer that. I have no idea. But within the last 2 years, I would say it's Olivia Rodrigo and these guys, Glass Animals, with Heatwave.

0: 1017 KKIQ. Good afternoon. I'm Mark Acton. I keep talking about East of Eden on Netflix. I haven't wrapped it up yet, but I will probably accomplish that tonight. It is such a great series. Highly recommend you watch it. It's not for the kids, okay? If you've read the book, then you know that. I think Florence Pugh and also Hoon Lee deserve the Emmys for this show. So Florence Pugh, Best Actress, Hoon Lee, Best Supporting Actor. They are so fantastic. You got to check it out.
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5: Traffic update.
6: Good afternoon. Seeing some of the traffic easing up as we head into the evening drive. Still going to see slowing eastbound 580 at Castro Valley before the top of the Dublin grade. Moving pretty smooth through Dublin into Livermore. Some sluggish traffic out of Livermore over the Altamont Pass. Those brake lights eastbound 580 between 1st Street and Grant Line Road. Just your usual commute traffic hanging around this afternoon. No accidents are currently being reported. Westbound 580, some brake lights in Dublin between Santa Rita Road and just past Foothill Road. No accidents have been reported for the westbound 580 traffic. Just a bit of commute slowing right around the Dublin interchange. Northbound 680 slow and go over the Sunol grade into Pleasanton. Traffic starting just before the Highway 84 split, slowing down past Andrade Road, continuing into Pleasanton until about Stone Ridge Drive this afternoon. Moving smooth, continuing northbound 680 through Dublin and San Ramon. Even looking pretty good through Danville. A bit of slow traffic out of Danville into Walnut Creek. More of your typical brake lights continuing northbound 680. That's your hometown traffic. I'm Lyle Glass.
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101.7 KKIQ. Go ahead and shout, let it all out. That's what you need, especially before a three-day weekend this weekend. I'm Mark Acton. I hope you are home and enjoying your afternoon/evening. We got some great music coming your way from Teddy Swims, Prince, and Maroon 5, and right now it's Britney Spears.

0: 101.7 KKIQ. Good afternoon. I'm Mark Acton. When is it going to be cool? Well, it's looking like Saturday might be mild, not necessarily cool, but it will feel cool compared to today and tomorrow with our temperatures reaching like a little over 100. Friday, it's going to drop down low to mid 80s. And then Sunday, like I said, some upper 60s, low 70s. And I can't wait for that. And Lyle's here to look at your traffic in just a few on 101.7 KKIQ.
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15: Good afternoon. Still going to see slow-moving traffic eastbound 580. A pocket of brake lights out of Castro Valley. Easing up over the Dublin grade. Moving smooth through Dublin into Livermore. Still seeing some sluggish traffic over the Altamont Pass eastbound 580. Those brake lights between Vasco Road and Grantline Road for the evening drive. Moving pretty smooth. Continuing through Tracy. Westbound 580 currently looking good. No accidents or delays to report. 205 moving pretty smooth in both directions. A bit of sluggish traffic hanging around eastbound 205 between MacArthur Drive and Interstate 5. Northbound 680. Seeing a stretch of brake lights out of Fremont before Mission Boulevard North. Looking pretty good over the Sinol grade. You will see some brake lights in Pleasanton. Continuing northbound 680 slow and go between Sinol Boulevard and Stone Ridge Drive. A bit of sluggish traffic northbound 680 headed out of Alamo into Walnut Creek. No active accidents are currently being reported. Just a few stretches of commute slowing for the evening drive. That is your hometown traffic. I'm Lyle Glass.

1017 KKIQ. I hope you're having a wonderful afternoon. I hope you are heading into a 3-day weekend this weekend. Now that Wednesday is pretty much done, 2 work days left and 3 days off.

0: State.
1: Good evening. Seeing a couple of stretches of slow traffic as we work our way into the evening drive. Pocket of rake lights eastbound 580 at Castro Valley. Freeing up before the top of the Dublin grade. Moving smooth through Dublin and Livermore. Still seeing sluggish traffic over the Altamont Pass eastbound 580. Some heavier traffic for the evening drive between Greenville Road and Grant Line Road. Not currently seeing any accidents reported. Just going to be some steady commute slowing hanging around this evening. Westbound 580 looking pretty good. 205 moving pretty smooth in both directions. A bit of slow traffic still eastbound 205 just before Interstate 5. Northbound 680 looking good at a Fremont over the Sunol grade. A couple of pockets of brake lights still in Pleasanton. Northbound 680 between Sunol Boulevard and Stone Ridge Drive. Moving pretty smooth as you continue northbound through Dublin and San Ramon. Even looking good out of Danville. 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I'm Lyle Glass.
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1017 KKIQ. I love Elton John. He made me feel old, though. My son, a couple years back, had to do a report on a singer, and he chose Elton John. And he started out the report with, Elton John is the singer from

Stuck in a meeting that should have been an email? We got your back with today's best mix. 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

0: Oh, don't you wish they would get back together? That's Hall & Oates on 101.7 KKIQ. I'm Mark Acton. It's been a ton of fun today. I can't wait till this weekend. I know Wednesday is just kind of wrapping up, but I need some cooler weather, okay? I'm done with this hot weather. I know I might regret saying this because of El Nino, but I need some cool weather. Hopefully that's on the way this weekend. And Lyle is on the way right now. He's going to check the traffic for you in a few minutes. And I'll talk to you tomorrow on your hometown afternoons at 2 on 101.7 KKIQ.
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22: I'm
7: hometown traffic update.
21: Good evening. Eastbound 580, just a bit of slow traffic hanging around over the Altamont Pass. Going to see the brake lights between Greenville Road and Grantline Road. Just your usual commute slowing. Not currently seeing any accidents to report. Otherwise, looking pretty good. 580, westbound 580, moving smooth for the evening drive. Eastbound 205, just some brake lights between MacArthur Drive and Interstate 5. Northbound 680, most of the traffic is cleared. Seeing a little pocket of slowing. Northbound 680 out of Fremont around Washington Boulevard, freeing up before Mission Boulevard North. Smooth over the Sunol grade. A little bit of slow traffic in Pleasanton before Stone Ridge Drive. Just some hang-around commute traffic. Most of those brake lights should be clearing up as we continue this evening. That is your hometown traffic. I'm Lyle Glass.
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0: see, but
1: we're done there. XYZ with Eric Zachary. Throughout the show, I've definitely taken shots that Audrey has several roommates, right? And just the struggle sometimes that is you getting ready and sharing bathrooms.
2: Yeah.
1: And whatnot. I realize that even though I pride myself in living alone, that I have a lifetime roommate at any point, which is Jordan, because we don't live together. He's married now. I thought this would stop when, you know, he got married
2: and
1: moved in with his wife.
3: Right.
1: Woke up to a text this morning at 6:45 in the morning. Hey man, my shower's

0: like the river monster TV show right now. Can I come use yours?
1: What happened to your shower?
2: A lot. There's draining issues.
1: Ew.
0: I just love that I'm your backup. Not the gym, not any other friends that live closer to
2: you. I don't want to go further away. Like, if I go towards you, I'm also going towards work. It was just economical.
0: Okay.
2: Yeah.
0: Got it. He showed up in like gray sweats, like Tim Allen in the Santa Claus when he's getting ready for Christmas, or Rocky, depending which childhood you grew up with.
2: Right.
1: And then you guys crawled into bed together for 15 minutes, and then you got ready.
0: No. How did you get access to my ring camera footage?
2: I like that, Audrey. Let's just go with that.
0: XYZ.

0: Kafka.
1: Well, if this isn't the definition of irony, I don't know what is. 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
2: No, isn't that crazy?
1: That's wild. 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
1: 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Even though they're not, they still air CBS or whatever. 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

0: Justin Timberlake has made a public apology, not for any of the things that arguably most of his haters would want him to apologize.
1: I want him to apologize for this.
0: This is more of a you thing, but like I'm saying, in the world of like Britney fans or the DWI alleged,
1: I'm glad he apologized for this.
0: Or, yeah. You know, not always being faithful allegedly. He's apologizing for beatboxing.
2: See, they call me late. Timberlake. The frickin'
3: I don't like how you're dancing right
1: now. Yeah, you shouldn't. You shouldn't like this. It's not good.
0: It inspired me to learn how to beatbox.
1: Uninspired.
3: Yeah,
0: Timberlake at the No Strings Attached concert tour in Madison Square Garden.
1: In 2000.
0: What did he say on?
1: Basically, an influencer was like, "We don't talk about Justin Timberlake's beatboxing enough." To which I think, if you're old enough, we do. But he saw the video's gone so viral that he commented saying, "I often look back on this time as well. I still haven't come up with any answers. I don't know how to apologize enough for whatever those ambitions were. Too many boots, too many cats. I hope you can forgive me. Also, I can't promise I won't do it again. God help us all." Eric, it's not cool. It's not cool, man.

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The next word that wins is coming up tomorrow morning at 8:10 on 101.7 KKIQ.

0: Mom's hot take on XYZ with Eric Zachary. It's all brought to you by Progressive Insurance. My mom joining the show to provide her perspective on what's trending in pop culture today. Mom, that is
1: hotels and check-in times.
0: That's
1: so
0: trending.
1: Frustrated. That's... Well, yes, it is. People are upset, and I don't blame them. I'm on their bandwagon.
0: All
1: the people on TikTok.
2: Okay. All right. You know what?
0: Are you part of like a secret Reddit community?
2: No, she definitely is. She definitely is on Reddit. Yeah, like, for sure.
0: All right.
2: Yeah.
0: My mom wants to call out Hilton and Marriott next.
2: All of them. Everybody.
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0: Mom's Hot Take on XYZ with Eric Zachary. It's all brought to you by Progressive Insurance. I'm glad it's not a hotel sponsor because this could get ugly. My mom is joining the show today to provide her perspective on what's trending. And you said, Mom, that...
1: I am so upset with check-in and check-out times. They're getting shorter and shorter. I've paid my money for a night in a hotel, and I am getting less than 12 hours by the time they ask me to check in at 4 o'clock, and then they request me to kindly check out at 10 o'clock.
0: Okay.
1: It is not even funny. Man.
0: That's quite literally more than 12 hours. That said, I...
2: Unfortunately, man, I am going to side with your mom.
0: No, I agree with her. I will say that this is not me taking up for hotels or corporate America.
2: Yeah.
0: If you have enough money and you go to the nice hotels, they still have very lenient check-in and check-out times.
1: Okay. Well, most of us don't have that kind of money.
0: And to be clear,
2: speak on that.
0: And to be clear, I don't either. My girlfriend insists that we stay at very nice places, and because she is like a Marriott, Bonvoy, Super Diamond something, she gets 4 p.m. checkouts.
1: Girlfriend. Whoa. It's not about your girlfriend. This is about a service that I pay for, and I am getting asked. This is like getting buying a ticket from Chicago to Orlando, and they get you to Tennessee, and they say, bye.
0: Right, that's definitely not the same
2: thing. I know,
0: thing.
2: But you know what? I like the analogy, and the more you're talking, the more I'm in on what you're saying.
0: I think this is weird, because like if I ever have to stay at like a cheap hotel, just because of like where I'm at, or like it's the only thing available, usually they are pretty lenient. They'll let you check out at like noon, and then you could check in earlier.
2: I think the check-in is more important than the check-out. If I got to get out, I got to get out. No big deal. I don't want to wait till 2, 3, 4 p.m. to check in. If I'm there at 11, hold your boy down.
0: And by the way, I know there's probably a lot of people in the hospitality world that listen to our show. I understand the nature of like you got to turn those rooms, you got to have time for the housekeeping to come.
1: Then let's shorten the amount of rooms and put more maids on the rooms.
0: Your answer is to make the availability of hotels harder?
2: Yeah.
1: Yes.
2: You want to get rid of rooms.
1: There's 300 rooms. Let's go to 175 rooms so we can turn them and burn them.
2: What?
1: Not that. Yes.
2: Okay, and now I'm so off of the Virginia trade.
0: You grew up in the airlines. You've been stuck in cities where there were not rooms available. Why would you lean this direction?
2: Right, that was crazy.
1: Because if I do that, then maybe I can check in.
0: But what if you don't have a room? What if you can't get a hotel because
2: rooms?
1: Because if there's less rooms that and you have more maids, then they're cleaning them faster.
0: Math is crazy.
2: Yeah, no, we got to get you in a probability course.
0: Very thankful you don't work in like local government.
2: Yeah.
0: You know the housing crisis. Let's take more homes away.
2: Let's get rid of houses.
0: Make them more affordable. But
2: I heard you guys have potholes. What if we got rid of roads?
1: I think that there are some people that will agree.
0: No,
1: with
0: I don't. I really don't.
1: I really do. I have to believe
0: that you're alone on this. And
1: no, I'm not. No, I'm not.
2: You need the course
0: YZ with Eric Zachary. Mom's Hot Takes. I'll brought to you
1: fight
0: by.
1: Me.
0: By, did you say bite me?
2: Bite me or fight me?
1: Bite me.
2: Oh.
0: Eat my shorts.
2: Yeah.
0: All right. It's all brought to you by Progressive Insurance.
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0: Spooky season is here. I know that hurts someone's heart out there like my own because I can't believe it's October 7th. I'm not a hater. I don't like committing the whole month to Halloween.
1: Oh, I don't think you should commit a whole month to any holiday.
2: No, I love committing the whole month to Halloween.
0: We know. as you've already begun talking about your Halloween party that is happening until Halloween weekend.
2: Well, yeah, I got to make sure everybody can come.
1: That's right. That's fair.
0: I won't be here. That's not even a joke. I just won't be in town. But you said if you do want to arrive,

0: people have to be in costume. What is like the level of costume that people have to commit to?
1: I'm wearing a bald cap.
0: Okay.
1: So
2: pretty high.
0: Got it. So this isn't my cup of tea. We'll talk about Audrey's Halloween party and niche costume ideas. What may possibly put a bald cap on her head. Don't understand. Coming up next.

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Take us with you. 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

0: What's the level of Halloween costume that you strive for? Like, do you want people to obviously know who you are?
1: No.
0: Do you do the thing where it's like, I don't know if that person's wearing a costume or not, but if you get it, you get it? Or is it like, no, you need to know they are celebrating Halloween, and while I may not know what they are, that is not them on a day-to-day.
2: Sure.
1: Here, you know, I will list my metrics as follows.
2: Okay.
1: Or my requirements, I should say.
0: Yeah.
1: So one, it has to look like a costume.
2: Okay.
1: Like, even if you're being a character from like a show or something,
2: right,
1: there has to be some defining element that you can tell that it's a costume.
0: Like
1: you
0: have a wig, to commit.
1: Right.
0: A like very a wig notable or like hat or
1: yes,
0: something.
1: Exactly. Okay. That's number one.
2: Okay.
1: Yeah. Number two, only select people can know and understand.
0: Oh, you want it to be niche.
1: I love a niche costume.
2: Okay.
1: Like, I love a costume where I can be like, guess what I am?
2: Right.
1: Because it doesn't really matter as long as everybody can tell that it's a costume.
2: Okay. Right.
1: You know what I mean?
0: So like, I understand why,
1: you don't
0: like,
1: need to know what I am.
0: You need a prop to make it obvious.
2: Well, so I was talking to Audrey about this off the air, but like, if you dress up as Elsa from Frozen, mm-hmm, like, that is such a character that if I see you from across the
0: blonde
2: street.
0: Blonde wig, blue dress.
2: Exactly. Like, oh, okay, I know that that's Elsa.
0: Yeah.
2: I have done things like put a ton of crazy stuff on, and the people be like, oh, what are you? And I'm like, oh, I'm Nicolas Minaj, Nicki Minaj's illegitimate brother.
1: Exactly. Like, it's about the story.
2: It's so annoying. No, I won a Halloween costume contest
0: by doing that.
2: Yes, it was like 2012, so like, she's got, I think like her second album had just come out, so it's the height of Nicki Minaj.
0: Is that a real person, or did you make up this story?
2: I made up this character.
0: People Googling if she has an illegitimate
2: brother. I'm sure some people are like, is this true?
0: No, I mean, not at all. I had a Halloween party with Jordan where he was the backwards man, and he put an entire suit on backwards.
1: Yeah, like,
2: classic character.
0: Okay. Audrey, why are you wearing a bald cap for Halloween?
1: Okay, so it's a really long story. Basically, when I was in college, I've lived with the same roommates. There's four of us. We used to call our apartment the Goblin Fort, right?
0: Uh-huh.
1: So now we live in a much nicer and bigger apartment that we have upgraded to the Goblin Palace.
0: Okay.
1: And so this year for Halloween, we are turning our apartment into the actual Goblin Palace, and we're all going to be goblins.
0: So you know the part where you said that was a long story? You could have just been like, hey, I'm being a goblin. You could have just led with goblin.
1: It's important. It's about the story!
2: You need
0: like,
2: the lore.
0: Are you going to be green? Like, are you using face paint and everything?
1: No, I'm not going to be okay, so bald cap.
0: Seems like you're not
1: ears,
0: committing. Not committing.
1: Prosthetic nose.
0: I mean, green though. Like,
1: no,
2: that's
1: not,
2: more ogre.
1: You don't get to decide what our goblins look like.
0: Okay. XYZ with their exactly.
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0: binging watching our recommendations coming up in just a minute, but we also do the opposite, which is kind of just Audrey's sleepometer.
1: Yes. Yeah, yeah. Sometimes I fall asleep during movies. This one I did. I watched part of Backrooms.
0: Okay. How much did you get through?
1: Maybe 20 minutes.
2: Wow.
0: I feel like most people are praising Backrooms.
3: Yeah, this is the first bad review I've heard.
1: I mean, it's not that it was bad. It was just slow.
0: Were you tired?
1: Like. Yeah, I was very sleepy.
0: But it also wasn't good enough to keep you up.
1: I mean, it wasn't like, wow, I'm wrong. You know? Okay.
0: Like, all right. Things that you should watch, maybe Backrooms,
3: yeah.
0: If you're not Audrey, coming up on XYZ. Just a

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0: Not only are the people who created AI originally, now the people playing the people who created AI are warning us against it. Andrew Garfield, he's in a new movie called Artificial, where he plays Sam Altman, who's the head of
1: OpenAI in general.
0: And this is his thoughts after playing him on camera.
2: I got a bit scared. I felt a little mistrusting of the technology. It feels like the people who are creating and kind of encouraging us to use the technology don't exactly know its capacity themselves.
0: Ooh.
2: So that feels a little irresponsible.
0: That's a little terrifying.
1: Yes.
0: I mean, he wasn't even like in it. He was just playing it.
1: After doing the deep dive, I feel like when you play somebody, especially and they're still alive, mm-hmm. to have all the knowledge that's in front of you and then be like, I'm turning away from that. Is scary.
0: Very. Not for nothing, too. Sam Altman was just on a panel. I saw this yesterday where he said something to the effect of, eventually AI will end the world, but in the meantime, companies will do well.
1: Wrong take.
0: No. Don't say that.
1: Yeah.

0: A new dating app that allows strangers to play matchmaker for you, kind of like it's a video game.
1: Yeah, I would say like Love Island, in a sense.
0: From what I'm hearing, they get a lot of information about you, and they get to decide your life.
1: Yes, yeah, yeah. So
0: kinda
1: for
0: like
1: you,
0: choose your own adventure.
1: Yes, it is a video game.
0: I want to make my friends my little characters I can play. Anyway, yeah, it's called Rivet.
1: Yes. Basically, social matchmaking is blowing up. Rivet allows you, and you don't have to join as somebody trying to date. You can sign up as a matchmaker. You will get traits of two people.
0: I'm in.
1: You can put those people together.
2: Okay.
1: Then AI will generate a photo of them. So the anonymity is still there. You don't actually get to see these people.
2: Okay.
1: Which I think is kind of a good case.
0: Do you eventually? Like if they match?
1: If they
0: match, I want a prize. I want to know if I did this and they got together. I want to see what they look like.
1: You get to see how well upvoted it goes. So like let's say you put two people together, no. Eric. And then other people are like, oh, yeah, Eric is right. It gets upvoted.
2: Well, so what happens on the other side of this then?
1: Their suggestions, like rather than swiping, people have voted, oh, Audrey would be good with this person.
2: Oh, so it'll be like, you can be like this. Yeah,
0: you don't have
2: pairing.
0: To go on the date,
1: yeah,
0: Audrey.
1: You don't, yeah,
2: like, well, no, I'm saying I was interested to how that got delivered to the candidate.
0: I think it's like suggested, like, oh, we think, or the community or the tribe is
3: spoken.
0: We
3: surveyed 45 people and they said, you'd be good with this person.
0: I like it. If I have a hand in someone ending up with someone, I want to know what they look like at the end. Like, I want that to be like the treasure chest and it opens. And
2: sure,
1: I don't think you necessarily get the satisfaction of knowing that that couple succeeded. I think you get like, oh, I've put together so many people.
2: Right.
0: Okay. So they're relying on like people like on Reddit that love upvotes and like being right. And then also people who just like the reality TV of it all.
1: Yes.
2: Okay.
0: I'm telling you right now, as someone that doesn't really care about either of those things, I will gladly participate as a matchmaker if there's a prize for me at the end. I want to know what they look like.
2: Yeah. I don't really care to matchmake people. I feel like it's not, you know, I would also like to know what they look like.
0: What if you knew though? If you found out that you got to like put it on your wall, like
1: you guys
0: put Sarah and Jeff together.
2: No, I mean, I don't need to know that they got together, but like I do want to know that I'm like, yeah, they're cute together.
0: Okay, well, if you're going to preserve the anonymity, at least give me the dirty details. Like, what do they do? Like, how far do they get on the first date?
1: That's wild.
0: Just saying.
2: Crazy. Like,
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0: Mom's hot take on XYZ with Eric Zachary. Today she is feuding with hotels over their check-in
1: Good
0: and check-out time.
1: Mr. and Mrs. Marriott, yes.
0: Okay. I don't know that there's a Marriott family anymore. I'm not sure. Purchased, but anyway, all of that, you could have gone Hilton, Paris Hilton,
2: easy. Yeah,
0: anyway,
2: right
0: all
2: there.
0: That to say, your answer to understanding that they have to clean the rooms, you said, well, then let's just make the availability of hotel rooms smaller. Get
1: so
0: rid of them.
1: More maids can clean them, yeah.
0: No. But you want to get rid of rooms so that it's harder to find a hotel to stay in, or at the very
1: there's
0: least.
1: There's so many hotels everywhere. No one will bother. It'll be, keep the prices the same, but let me check in earlier. Let me check out.
0: That is spoken
1: later.
0: Like someone who only visits New York, Chicago, LA.
2: Right.
0: Like,
2: yeah, if you, I don't think this is
0: I go
2: the
0: to so many cities where there's like not enough hotel solutions.
1: Right. All right. Well, then just keep it to major cities at least.
0: Okay. Okay. I would hate to hear your approach on the housing crisis.
2: Yeah, right.
0: All right. Mom's hot take today. If you want to watch it and shake your head at it, you can see the video version of the show.

0: What are you watching Wednesday on XYZ with Eric Zachary? Audrey made it clear that Backrooms is not her cup of tea because she fell asleep.
1: I didn't say that. All I said was that I fell asleep.
2: Kind of said that.
0: Why did I just say that you didn't?
1: I said it was slow at the beginning and I didn't make it any further.
0: Are you going to go back and watch it?
1: Yeah, eventually.
3: Not on the top of your to-do list.
0: Got shelved. Anyway, yeah. Okay, so Backrooms getting a lot of critical acclaim. I haven't seen it yet, but Audrey fell asleep during it. What have you stayed awake for, Audrey?
1: Now that you mention it, not a lot.
0: Okay. It seems like a personal health thing. She's real tired.
1: Yeah, just when I'm watching a movie, it just takes me away. You know what I mean?
3: Or it doesn't.
1: Take me away!
0: Jordan, what have you watched?
3: I'm late to the game, but I finally started Adults, the new FX show comedy series.
1: I've been hearing so much about
3: this. Yeah, it's like the Friends of this generation if Friends were funny.
0: Shots fired. Okay. I'm not the big Friends fan. I just know that's going to rile people up.
3: I was going to say, your booze mean nothing. I see what makes you cheer. But I was like, okay, how could the ensemble, like four or five people living in one place,
0: work in today's
3: and
0: age.
3: And actually be funny?
0: Because it's required to make rent.
3: Well, yes. Nick Kroll is executive producing, and I'm like, he's hilarious. First two episodes, a little slow. I did not fall asleep like Audrey. It did end up being actually hilarious.
0: Speaking of things that are maintaining their comedic value, Scrubs season 2 of the reboot.
3: Yes. So
0: obviously, Scrubs ran like 9 or 10 seasons in the 2000s. They brought back this reboot. They are on season 2 of the reboot, and it's holding strong. I'm a staunch Scrubs fan, but not someone that's like above calling it out if it's just too goofy or gimmicky.
3: Yeah. I will say I'm a reboot hater, and
0: I am too.
3: I love what they're doing
0: with Scrubs. Very, very well done. I mean, they got the entire

0: original cast and the original showrunner. I highly recommend it. Scrubs, that is available on
1: Hulu as well.
0: Hulu, yes, yeah, it Hulu is Hulu because ABC. That would make sense. also, I'm very late to the game, but Jake Gyllenhaal in Presumed Innocent on
1: Apple TV.
0: Yeah, I guess I watched it years ago and I don't remember it, so I rewatched it. And it's very good.
1: Wasn't it like COVID or around that time?
0: Yeah, and it's a remake.
2: Oh, there's so much lost.
0: Portal. Anyway. Those are our recommendations. 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Don't watch Backrooms if you're Audrey. And then Scrubs, the reboot on Hulu/Presumed Innocent, which is a very older show now on Apple TV Plus. Your XYZ, what are you watching Wednesday? 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

0: Imagine if the Olympics were like, hey, we're not going to have sports anymore. I'm trying to, it just doesn't make sense to me. The primetime Emmys, which celebrate broadcast television, right, in its excellence.
1: Yeah.
0: Keyword broadcast television. Correct. Are no longer going to be on broadcast television. They're moving to streaming only, Amazon Prime for next year.
1: Yeah. I don't think, like, I don't know. I really don't go to Prime for much. So maybe that's just me.
2: Honestly, I'm on Prime.
1: Yeah?
2: Yeah. I feel like I use it for kind of a lot, but I also don't think that I would be like, let me go watch the Emmys.
0: It's just kind of like the Olympics saying, like, hey, we're going to talk about the sports, but we're not going to show you any of them.
1: Yeah, yeah.
0: Or Grammys are like, here are the songs, but there's no performances.
1: You're saying the Olympics is solely on AM radio?
0: Yeah, basically. Shout out to all my AM radio friends.
1: Yeah, no shade.

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0: Audrey wants to talk about how her body reacts to medicine.
1: Yes, I do. Because I saw a TikTok the other day and I was like, oh my God, that's what that's from?
0: Okay. Oh, so I hate that this generation isn't even like WebMD. They're like TikTok MD.
1: Well, no, I was just honestly not going to worry about it. But then I like saw somebody be like, oh, I have this thing that happens.
0: So and someone explains like, something they're experiencing, a side effect. And you're like, oh, this is something I'm living with right now.
1: I was like, oh, yo, I have that too.
0: Was it for your IBS?
1: No, it wasn't. There's no side effect. I don't take medication for my IBS. That's just there.
0: I would say there's a pretty massive side effect to IBS, which would be.
1: That would be a symptom.
0: The painting of the bull.
1: Ew, Eric.
0: I'm so sorry. I'm so sorry.
1: That's
0: gross. That's awful. I
1: don't know.
0: The worst.

0: Audrey saw someone on TikTok explain side effects they've been experiencing because of a medication, and you went, hey, that's me.
1: Yeah, I was like, oh my God, I literally get it.
0: What is the side effect?
1: Okay, so I'm on a little, medication.
0: You don't need to share the medication if you don't want, but like, what's the side effect?
1: Apparently, what happens is you get super, super sweaty in your sleep.
0: I feel like been you your entire life.
1: No!
0: Though.
1: No.
0: I mean, you say you're sweaty
1: specifically
0: daily.
1: Specifically night sweats, and like you wake up and the sheets are wet.
2: Oh, yeah.
1: Like,
2: oh.
1: I've been having to wash my sheets so much because I wake up and I'm like, why am I damp? My bed is damp.
0: Ugh.
1: I know.
0: Growing mold.
1: And
0: in
1: like
0: there.
1: My hair is getting like really greasy overnight and stuff.
3: And now,
1: like,
3: are you not taking this anymore? Or are you going to just
1: ride
3: through it?
1: Oh, no. This is just it's what it has to be.
3: Okay. Got you.
0: You get rubber sheets?
1: Ew.
0: I'm trying to solve a problem for you.
3: I don't know that
1: so
3: even
1: I'm just
3: helps.
1: Like slipping and sliding?
3: Yeah, right.
0: You can just like hose it down in the morning.
1: Ew.
3: That's disgusting.
1: No, absolutely not. Anyway, have you guys had any weird side effects ever?
3: There was like, I think it was college, my first or second year. I felt sick, but I didn't want to miss a class. I could not sleep. So I took NyQuil at like 6 a.m. The class started at 8:45.
0: Mm-hmm.
3: That's not enough time. I woke up 2 hours into the NyQuil. I thought I was still dreaming. I could not pay attention during the class. And I was like, oh, you need to let the NyQuil run its course.
0: Like Audrey when she watches movies.
3: Yeah, yes, essentially.
1: Yeah,
3: essentially
1: yeah,
3: that.
1: Yeah.
3: Yeah. But I don't know. I've heard people like old rap songs talk about how they put NyQuil in things. I'm like, how is this fun for you guys?
1: Yeah,
0: like, people like
1: you?
0: Being in that like lucid dream state.
3: I feel like I'm on trampolines the entire time.
1: No. Absolutely not.
0: I've been pretty lucky. I don't usually get side effects. I have taken an Adderall by accident when I thought I was taking a Xanax, which is not the time that you want to take.
3: Opposite.
1: No.
0: That is not the time you want to take an Adderall.
1: Whoa.
0: Because then you and your anxiety are just on a roller coaster.
1: Yeah, it's a nightmare. Well, I don't know. I guess, I don't know.
3: How much stuff did you get done?
0: So much, but like,
1: and
0: it
1: you were
0: was,
1: crying while you did it.
0: Yeah. So, like, to be clear, I'm not advocating for drugs. I don't like. I have prescriptions to both of these,
1: right.
0: And some of them are as needed, not like every day. But like, yeah, usually Adderall really helps me focus and get a lot of work done. That was a moment where like I like reorganized my closet, and that was not the thing I was supposed to be doing at that time.
1: Yeah.
0: But okay, side effects are very real. Make sure you're paying attention to them. And if you don't know if you have side effects, just scroll TikTok.
1: Yep.
0: Like Audrey.
1: Yep.
0: Forget WebMD or, you know, any kind of telehealth.
3: No, you gotta slow down the commercials when they're like, side effects include, like just, you know.
0: Or if you understand that too well, you should also maybe look into anxiety medicine.
3: Yeah.
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0: XYZ with Eric Zachary. Throughout the show, I've definitely taken shots that Audrey has several roommates, right? And just the struggle sometimes that is you getting ready and sharing bathrooms and whatnot. I realize that even though I pride myself in living alone, that I have a lifetime roommate at any point, which is Jordan. Because we don't live together. He's married now. I thought this would stop when, you know, he got married
1: and
0: moved in with his wife.
2: Right.
0: Woke up to a text this morning at 6:45 in the morning. Hey, man, my shower's like the River Monster TV show right now. Can I come use yours?
1: What happened to your shower?
2: A lot. There's draining issues.
0: I just love that I'm your backup. Not the gym. Not any other friends that live closer to you.
2: I don't want to go further away. Like, if I go towards you, I'm also going towards work. It was just economical.
0: Okay.
2: Yeah.
0: Got it. He showed up in like gray sweats, like Tim Allen in the Santa Claus when he's getting ready for Christmas, or Rocky, depending which childhood you grew up with.
2: Right.
1: And then you guys crawled into bed together for 15 minutes and then you got ready.
0: No.
2: No, you know
0: how did you get access to my ring camera footage?
2: I like that, Audrey. Let's just go with that.
0: XYZ.

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1: right,
0: are now moving off broadcast television.
2: The
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2: No, right. Isn't that crazy?
0: That's wild. Yeah.
1: I don't think they care about ratings, or we're just going to be watching clips.
0: I mean,
1: right?
0: I understand like VMAs moving off MTV as a channel, right? Even though they're not. They still air CBS or whatever. Mm-hmm. But like shows that are not inherently about broadcast television, I can understand not being on television in today's streaming age.
1: Right.
2: Yeah.
1: Right.
0: You're the one night a year that celebrates broadcast television is no longer going to be broadcast?
1: I think award shows as a whole in the entertainment industry have lost the plot. So I'd love to see how this plays out.
0: Okay.
1: Yeah.
2: All right. Yeah.
0: The Emmys no longer going to be available on traditional terrestrial television anymore, only streamed on Prime Video. 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
1: Weird.
0: The irony is palpable.
1: Justin Timberlake is finally acknowledging his awful beatboxing from the 2000s. That was not an invitation to start doing it. It's really bad.
2: Yeah. And I learned about my medication side effects on TikTok.
0: Oh.
2: That's why I'm sweaty.
0: I thought WebMD was bad.
1: Right.
0: All of that and more. 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

0: Spooky season is here. I know that hurts someone's heart out there, like my own, because I can't believe it's October 7th.
1: What?
0: I'm not a hater. I don't like committing the whole month to Halloween.
2: Oh, I don't think you should commit a whole month to any holiday.
1: No, I love committing the whole month to Halloween.
0: We know. as you've already begun talking about your Halloween party that isn't happening until Halloween weekend.
1: Well, yeah, I got to make sure everybody can come.
2: That's okay. Right. That's fair.
0: I won't be here. That's not even a joke. I just won't be in town. But you said if you do want to arrive, people have to be in costume. What is like the level of costume that people have to commit to?
1: I'm wearing a bald cap.
0: Okay.
1: So
2: pretty high.
0: Got it. So I this isn't my cup of tea. We'll talk about Audrey's Halloween party and niche costume ideas. What may possibly put a bald cap on her head. Don't understand. Coming up next.

0: what's the level of Halloween costume that you strive for? Like, do you want people to obviously know who you are?
1: No.
0: Do you do the thing where it's like, I don't know if that person's wearing a costume or not, but if you get it, you get it? Or is it like, no, you need to know they are celebrating Halloween, and while I may not know what they are, that is not them on a day-to-day.
2: Sure.
1: Here, I will list my metrics as follows.
2: Okay.
1: Audrey. Or my requirements, I should say.
0: Yeah.
1: So, one, it has to look like a costume.
2: Okay.
1: Like, even if you're being a character from, like, a show or something,
2: right,
1: there has to be some defining element that you can tell that it's a costume.
0: Like, you have to commit.
1: Right.
0: A like very a wig notable or like hat or
1: yes,
0: something.
1: Yes, exactly.
2: Okay.
1: That's number one.
2: Okay.
1: Yeah. Number two, only select people can know and understand.
0: Oh, you want it to be niche.
1: I love a niche costume.
2: Okay.
1: Like, I love a costume where I can be like, guess what I am?
2: Right, right.
1: Yeah. Because it doesn't really matter as long as everybody can tell that it's a costume.
2: Okay. Right.
1: You know what I mean?
0: So I understand
1: like,
0: why,
1: you don't
0: like,
1: need to know what I am.
0: You need a prop to make it obvious.
2: Well, so I was talking to Audrey about this off the air, but like, if you dress up as Elsa from Frozen, mm-hmm, like, that is such a character that if I see you from across the
0: blonde
2: street.
0: Blonde wig, blue dress.
2: Exactly. Like, oh, okay, I know that that's Elsa.
0: Yeah.
2: I have done things like put a ton of crazy stuff on, and the people be like, oh, what are you? And I'm like, oh, I'm Nicolas Minaj, Nicki Minaj's
1: right,
2: illegitimate brother.
1: Exactly. Like, it's about the story.
2: It's
0: so annoying.
2: No, I won a Halloween costume contest
0: by doing that.
2: Yes, it was like 2012, so like, she's got, I think like her second album had just come out, so it's the height of Nicki Minaj.
0: Is that
2: a real person,
0: or did you make up this story?
2: I made up this character.
0: You hear people Googling if she has an illegitimate
2: brother. I'm sure some people are like, is this true?
0: No, I mean, not at all. I went to a Halloween party with Jordan where he was the backwards man, and he put an entire suit on backwards.
1: Yeah, like,
2: classic character.
0: Okay. Audrey, why are you wearing a bald cap for Halloween?
1: Okay, so it's a really long story. Basically, when I was in college, I've lived with the same roommates. There's four of us. We used to call our apartment the Goblin Fort, right?
0: Uh-huh.
1: So now we live in a much nicer and bigger apartment that we have upgraded to the Goblin Palace.
0: Okay.
1: And so this year for Halloween, we are turning our apartment into the actual Goblin Palace, and we're all going to be goblins.
0: So you know the part where you said that was a long story? You could have just been like, hey, I'm being a goblin. You could have just led with goblin.
1: It's important. It's about the story!
2: You need
0: like,
2: the lore.
0: Are you going to be green? Like, are you using face paint and everything?
1: No, I'm not going to be okay, so bald cap.
0: Seems like you're not
1: ears,
0: committing. Not committing.
1: Prosthetic nose.
0: I mean, green though. Like,
1: no,
2: that's
1: not,
2: more ogre.
1: You don't get to decide what our goblins look like.
0: Okay. XYZ with their exactly.
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0: Mom's hot take on XYZ with Eric Zachary. It's all brought to you by Progressive Insurance. My mom joining the show to provide her perspective on what's trending in pop culture today. Mom, that is
1: hotels and check-in times. I am so trending. Frustrated. That's... Well, yes, it is. People are upset, and I don't blame them. I'm on their bandwagon.
0: All
1: the people on TikTok.
2: Okay. All right. You know what?
0: Are you part of like a secret Reddit community?

0: community.
1: No, she definitely is. She definitely is on Reddit. Yeah, like, for sure.
2: All right.
1: Yeah.
2: My mom wants to call out Hilton and Marriott next.
1: All of them. Everybody.
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0: That said, I unfortunately, man, I am going to side with your mom.
1: No, I agree with her. I will say that this is not me taking up for hotels or corporate America.
0: Yeah.
1: If you have enough money and you go to the nice hotels, they still have very lenient check-in and check-out.
2: Yeah,
3: okay.
2: Well,
3: most of us don't have that kind of money.
0: And to be clear,
1: And to be clear, I don't either. My girlfriend insists that we stay at very nice places, and because she is like a Marriott, Bonvoy, Super Diamond something, she gets 4 p.m. checkouts.
3: Girlfriend. Whoa. It's not about your girlfriend. This is about a service that I pay for, and I am getting asked. This is like getting buying a ticket from Chicago to Orlando, and they get you to Tennessee, and they say, bye.
1: Right, that's definitely not the same
0: thing. I know,
1: thing.
0: But you know what? I like the analogy, and the more you're talking, the more I'm in on what you're saying.
1: I think this is weird, because like if I say that, if I ever have to stay at like a cheap hotel, like just because of like where I'm at, or like it's the only thing available, usually they are pretty lenient. They'll let you check out at like noon, and then you could check in earlier.
0: I think the check-in is more important than the check-out. If I got to get out, I got to get out. No big deal. I don't want to wait till 2, 3, 4 p.m. to check in. If I'm there at 11, hold your boy down.
1: And by the way, I know there's probably a lot of people in the hospitality world that listen to our show. I understand the nature of like you got to turn those rooms, you got to have time for the housekeeping to come.
3: Then let's shorten the amount of rooms and put more maids on the rooms.
1: Your answer is to make the availability of hotels harder?
0: Yeah.
3: Yes.
0: You want to get rid of rooms.
3: There's 300 rooms. Let's go to 175 rooms so we can turn them and burn them.
0: What?
3: Not that. Yes.
0: Okay, and now I'm so off of the Virginia trade.
1: You grew up in the airlines. You've been stuck in cities where there were not rooms available. Why would you lean this direction?
0: Right, that was crazy.
3: Because if I do that, then maybe I can check in.
1: But what if you don't have a room? What if there's can't get a hotel because
0: rooms?
3: Because if there's less rooms and you have more maids, then they're cleaning them faster.
1: Math is crazy.
0: Yeah, no, we got to get you in a probability
1: very
0: course.
1: Thankful you don't work in like local government.
0: Yeah.
1: You know the housing crisis? Let's take more homes away.
0: Let's get rid of houses.
1: Make them more affordable, but
0: I heard you guys have potholes. What if we got rid of roads?
3: I think that there are some people that will agree.
1: No,
3: with
1: I don't.
3: Me.
1: I really don't.
3: I really do. 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
0: You need the course
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1: By, did you say bite me?
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0: Oh.
1: Eat my shorts.
0: Yeah.
1: All right. 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

0: Justin Timberlake has made a public apology, not for any of the things that arguably most of his haters would want him to apologize.
1: I want him to apologize for this.
0: This is more of a you thing. But like, I'm saying in the world of like Britney fans or the DWI alleged
1: situation. I'm glad he apologized for this.
0: Or, yeah. You know, not always being faithful, allegedly. He's apologizing for beatboxing.
2: See, they call me late. Timberlake. The frickin'
3: I don't like how you're dancing right now.
1: Yeah, yeah. You shouldn't like this. It's not good.
0: It inspired me to learn how to beatbox.
1: Uninspired.
3: Yeah, this
0: Timberlake at the No Strings Attached concert tour in Madison Square Garden. In case you wanted to look
1: in
0: it
1: like 2000.
0: What did he say on?
1: Basically, an influencer was like, "We don't talk about Justin Timberlake's beatboxing enough." To which I think, if you're old enough, we do. But he saw the video's gone so viral that he commented saying, "I often look back on this time as well. I still haven't come up with any answers. I don't know how to apologize enough for whatever those ambitions were. Too many boots, too many cats. I hope you can forgive me. Also, I can't promise I won't do it again. God help us all." Eric, it's not cool. It's not cool. It's not cool, man.

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The next word that wins is coming up tomorrow morning at 8:10 on 101.7 KKIQ.

0: What are you watching Wednesday on XYZ with Eric Zachary? We'll go over what we're into binging watching, our recommendations coming up in just a minute. But we also do the opposite, which is kind of just Audrey's sleepometer.
1: Yes. Yeah, yeah. Sometimes I fall asleep during movies. This one I did. I watched part of Backrooms.
0: Okay. How much did you get through?
1: Maybe 20 minutes.
2: Wow.
0: I feel like most people are praising Backrooms.
3: Yeah, this is the first bad review I've heard.
1: I mean, it's not that it was bad. It was just slow.
0: Were you tired?
1: Yeah, I was very sleepy.
0: But it also wasn't good enough to keep you up.
1: I mean, it wasn't like, wow, I'm you know? Okay.
0: Like, all right. Things that you should watch, maybe Backrooms,
3: yeah.
0: If you're not Audrey, coming up on XYZ.

0: All right, that is it for us on XYZ with Eric Zachary. We kind of talked about it at the beginning of the show. I woke up this morning. Not woke up too, but very early in this morning, Jordan texted me, said, hey, can I come use your shower?
1: Yes.
0: Mm-hmm. Which, like, typical Jordan behavior for the last 10 years of our friendship. I just figured once he got married and moved in with his wife.
1: Okay, there's two people in one shower at my place. There's one person and two showers at your place. This is simple math, Eric.
0: Yeah, I'm making that radio money. That is a joke. All of that said, Jordan arrived. I don't know. I saw the beauty of having a roommate for a second. Because I'm like, I wouldn't want to do this
2: like,
0: every morning.
2: Fun.
0: But like,
2: it's
0: we had
2: fun.
0: Coffee and we talked a little bit.
2: No, I wasn't kidding when I said you crawled into bed together and cuddled for a little bit. That's my favorite part of having a roommate.
0: No, to be clear, that didn't happen. That Jordan and I.
1: Audrey's like, you guys might kiss.
0: We did not climb back into bed. First of all, that's absurd behavior. I'm an adult. I don't go back to bed after I shower.
1: Yeah.
0: Unless you're hungover.
2: Sure, fair enough. No, I love that.
0: Jordan did, though, get a chance to. I've been talking about this new neighbor I have and that my side window looks directly into her unit.
2: Oh, did you see her?
1: Well, I didn't see her.
0: So, but like the whole problem is like I've never known that window to be an issue because the person that lived there prior always had curtains down. So like I never realized like I could see into someone else's room clearly.
1: His window is higher than hers,
0: so
1: she's always looking up at him, and he's looking down at her. It's very Romeo and Juliet, and Eric is Juliet.
0: It's just like where it's placed in my apartment is a position where I'm always standing, and my eye line would naturally go down.
1: Yeah,
0: and then where she sits and her window faces is her couch. So like when she's looking at her phone, if she just glances slightly above her phone, she's looking right at me.
1: You know, when she looks up and dreams wistfully of her prince,
0: all right,
1: she sees Eric.
0: Right. I want to be where the people are.
1: Yeah, no, exactly. Yes.
0: That's it for us. I want to be very clear. I'm very happy in my relationship.
1: You just got to put that PR
0: Man, this would be a perfect meet cute if it was a different world. It's XYZ with Eric Zachary. That's it for us. On behalf of Jordan, Audrey, and myself, Eric, we'll see you tomorrow. Anyone want to say goodbye?
1: What? Is it on behalf of yourself if you're saying it?
0: All right. We'll see you tomorrow.
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5: Good morning. No problems coming out of the Tracy Hills westbound 580 with traffic still moving well between Highway 132 and the 205 merge. Tracy westbound 205 does have stop and go between the 11th Street on-ramp and the 580 connector. Altamont Pass westbound 580 traffic slowing from 205 to North Flynn. And Livermore, Isabel Avenue has some heavy traffic between 580 and Stanley Boulevard. I'm Cynthia Seitz, and that's your hometown traffic update.
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I thought that music mattered. But does it bollocks? 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
8: Good morning. There's stop and go in Tracy, westbound 205 between Nagley and the 580 connector. The stop and go continues into Altamont Pass, westbound 580 between 205 and North Flynn. And in Livermore, eastbound 580 right after Greenville Road, we've got a report of an accident involving a tow truck and a big rig. Fortunately, they're both over on the right-hand shoulder and not causing too much of a delay. And some heavy traffic between Brentwood and Livermore, southbound on Vasco Road from Walnut to Camino Diablo. It's slowing and slowing once again between Los Vaqueros and Dalton. I'm Cynthia Seitz. That's your hometown traffic update.
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12: I have never in my life had a fluffernutter sandwich. Am I the only one? I have been recently thinking about buying some marshmallow cream because on TikTok they were doing marshmallow cream and soda, which I think they're just trying to steal the Mormon dirty soda, which is like soda, flavored creamer, and then simple syrup. I don't know. All right, enough about food. Let's talk about hometown weather. A heat advisory finally ends at 10 p.m. tonight. Hallelujah. Sunny, then clear, 96 in Concord, 97 in San Ramon, 99 in Livermore, and Tracy is our only city in our hometown listening area to break triple digits with 101. Currently 61 outside our studios here in P-Town. Thursday, coming up at 7:35. I'll give you a chance to win a pair of tickets to Pirates of Emerson at the fairgrounds in Pleasanton, voted one of the scariest haunted houses in the country. You could win that with Mel's Morning Mind Bender. Coming up at 8:10, 2 hours from now, the first word that wins of the day for KKIQ's $20,000 trick-or-treat brought to you by American Health Education. A $1,000 daily prize could be yours. And at 8:20, Melanie Sadak from Valley Humane Society is my guest for Philanthropy Thursday. There's an important California Senate bill that Valley Humane co-sponsored and helped push through, and she's going to tell us all about that at 8:20.
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6: Hometown traffic update.
7: Good morning. Just a little bit of slow traffic, South Tracy westbound 580 on the approach to Patterson Pass. Tracy westbound 205's got stop and go between Nagley and the 580 connector. Altamont Pass westbound 580, that traffic continues slowly from 205 to North Blend. Coming into Livermore southbound on Vasco, there's some stop and go between Los Vaqueros and Dalton. And now some heavy traffic in Sinole southbound 680 from Highway 84 Valencitas Road to Andrade. I'm Cynthia Seitz. That's your hometown traffic update.
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11: Good morning. There is some slow traffic in Sunol, southbound 680 between Highway 84, Vallecetus Road, and Andrade. Tracy westbound 205, not too terrible. It is stop and go from 11th Street to the 580 connector. There's stop and go in Altamont Pass, westbound 580 between 205 and North Flynn. And some stop and go coming into Livermore, southbound on Vasco between Los Vaqueros and Dalton. I'm Cynthia Seitz, and that's your hometown traffic update.
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0: The most popular toy of the year might be butt face. What the what? Yeah, we'll dive into that and... Oh, my Lord. We'll worry about society in a second. First, hometown weather. A heat advisory in effect until 10 p.m. tonight. Sunny, then clear. 96 in Concord, 99 in Livermore, and 101 in Tracy. Currently 61 outside our studios here in Pleasanton. What the what? There's a highly coveted toy that you're frantically going to be trying to track down this holiday season. It's called Butt Face. But some report... it's going to be the most popular toy of the year. Technically, it's a squishy toy called Chester Cheeks. It's a naked backside with a face. He has hands, feet, and a tuft of hair at the top of his butt head. He's mostly face, but he's wearing undies or shorts at his waist. He's also wearing headphones for some reason. Speaking of sounds, Chester Cheeks makes a variety of fart noises when you squeeze him or spread his cheeks. He can also dance when you press his head, bouncing and tooting. The good news is it's not a gaming console. There's no introduction that you're going to get that's hard. There are not hundreds of dollars to get. You can pick one up on Amazon for around $30. They're also at Target and Walmart. Now, I had producer Wilson find the audio from the commercial for you. Here it is.
1: What's that?
2: Oh, good
1: it's
2: Lord.
1: Chester Cheeks. The ultimate butt-face prankster. Squeeze, and he lets it rip. He's dropping beats, jiggling cheeks. He's full of gas power pranks up his sleeve. That little fart.
3: Chester.
1: Always up to cheeky tricks. Warning, they cause explosive laughter and uncontrollable wiggle dancing. Chester Cheeks from Butt-Face by Goliath.
0: Farts are always funny. That's all we've learned from this is farts are always funny.
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0: Gabriel Rutledge is coming to the Bankhead Theater in Livermore. Good morning. It is 6:50 on Hometown Mornings. 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
6: Good morning. Coming out of the Tracy Hills westbound 580, we do have some slowing between Corral Hollow and Patterson Pass. Tracy westbound 205 traffic is stop and go between Dagley and the 580 connector. Altamont Pass westbound 580's got stop and go between 205 and Grant Line, then slowing to North Flynn. Coming into Livermore, southbound on Vasco, it's stop and go between Los Vaqueros and Dalton. From that point, slow to 580. Pleasanton to the Sunol Grade, southbound 680's got stop-and-go traffic after you pass Sunol Boulevard, continuing through Andrade, and there's a pocket of stop-and-go in Sunol, westbound 84 from Little Valley Road to the 680 connector. 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

0: Pirates of Emerson open select nights through November 1st at the fairgrounds in Pleasanton. Very excited about that and very excited about this new Halloween pumpkin record. A British farmer named Ian Patton recently broke his own world record with a Halloween pumpkin weighing 2,856 pounds. He got 38 pounds heavier than his last record-breaking pumpkin that he grew last year. He named the great pumpkin Bagheera. Oh, I had a black cat named Bagheera. I called him Baggy or Baggy Butt. Patton says the gourd required 6 hours of hands-on care each day and 130 gallons of water daily. Okay, 6 hours a day to babysit a gourd? Like, I've grown watermelon before in my backyard when I lived in Southern California, and it by no means took 6 hours of hands-on care a day, but that was just a tiny little baby watermelon, maybe 2 pounds. So, I don't know. I don't know much about pumpkins, except the only thing I like about them is jack-o'-lanterns and their seeds. Besides that, I think they taste disgusting. However, I know I am in the minority there, and you guys are huge fans of pumpkin spice lattes, so I had producer Wilson look it up. This is how many grande pumpkin spice lattes you could make from Ian Patton's record-breaking 2,856-pound pumpkin. You could make 761,600 pumpkin spice lattes.
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8: Good morning. Pleasanton to the Sunol Grade, southbound 680 traffic slows from Sunol Boulevard till you get to about Sheridan Road. Also, Sunol westbound 84 traffic stop and go before you get to the Vallecetus Nuclear Center and continuing till you get to 680. Tracy westbound 205 stop and

0: Go from 11th Street to the 580 connector. There's stop and go in Altamont Pass. Westbound 580 between 205 and Grant Line, then slowing to North Glen. And lots of stop and go right now in Livermore southbound on Basco Road before you get to Los Vaqueros, continuing solid to Dalton. I'm Cynthia Seats. That's your hometown traffic update.
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The next word that wins is coming up next hour at 10 minutes past. 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

0: So the prefix oct, O-T-C, means eight. And October used to be the eighth month of the year. That's going to be one of our five random facts at 7:20. The heat advisory does end tonight at 10 p.m. Thank you, hallelujah. Where is fall weather? 99 in Livermore, 101 in Tracy. Currently, 59 outside our studios in P-Town.
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2: facts.
0: So this is an interesting fact. Leo Fender, the guy who invented Fender Stratocaster electric guitars, they're so infamous, he couldn't actually play the guitar. But he invented one that everybody wants. Giraffes and mice have the same number of vertebrae in their necks. 7. I know that's mind-blowing, isn't it? When you look at the sizes of the two animals, but same vertebrae count, weird. The closest relative to manatees in the animal kingdom are elephants, which if you think about it, kind of makes sense. The longest perfectly straight line you could sail around the world without bumping into land would be 19,940-mile trip from Pakistan through the passage between Madagascar and Africa, between South America and Antarctica, and around to Northeast Russia. In honor of it being the 8th of October, have you ever thought about this? The prefix oct, O-T-C, means eight, like octopus or octagon. So why isn't October the eighth month instead of the 10th? Well, it actually used to be. The ancient Roman lunar calendar had only 10 months, but the winter season was excluded from that. Later, January and February were added to cover the gap. Then January 1st became the beginning of the year, and all previous months were pushed back.
1: This has been today's edition of
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2: Hometown traffic update.
10: Good morning. Tracy into the Tri-Valley on 205 westbound has stop-and-go traffic from 11th Street to the 580 connector, and then some very slow traffic through Altamont Pass, westbound 580 to North Flynn. Coming into Livermore, southbound on Vasco, it's stop-and-go from the Reservoir to Dalton. Pleasanton to the Sunol Grade, southbound 680 now has stop-and-go between Bernal and Andrade. Also, Livermore to Sunol, westbound 84 has got some stop-and-go before you get to the power plant that continues to the 680 connector. I'm Cynthia Seitz. That's your hometown traffic update.
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0: Taylor Swift on today's Best Mix 101.7 KKIQ. Good morning. I'm Mel McKay. Are you ready to play Mel's Morning Mind Bender? Because it's happening, whether you like it or not. Okay, Producer Wilson, please go ahead and slap that bend. There we go.
1: You pretty good at trivia?
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13: 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Now try your basement. 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

0: them are. How are you?
1: Good morning.
0: Good morning, my friend. It's almost the weekend. Woot, woot. All right, let's see.
1: I'm excited.
0: Me too, and I'm excited. The heat advisory is about to go down, so it might be a weekend we can actually go outdoors. What a concept.
1: And I'm watching Bruno Mars this Sunday.
0: Oh! Yay! You're going to have a great time at that show. Congrats, my friend. All right, so on to Mel's Morning Mind Bender. 14% of people say this is their least favorite thing to clean in their house. What is it? It's not their toilet. What do you think it is, Lawrence?
1: I have two choices. I don't know which one. It's only the closet or the basement. But I'm going to go with the closet.
0: Those are both wrong, but thanks for eliminating two answers. Thanks. Patrick in Castro Valley, how are you?
2: Happy another Friday, Junior.
0: Yay, we're here. Lawrence gave us...
1: You're almost there. You're almost there now.
0: Almost. Oh, it feels good. I can see it. Okay,
1: so... It'll be cooler, too.
0: I know, Lawrence and I just talked about that. Oh, my gosh, it's like you're psychic. How strange. So Lawrence did eliminate the closet and the basement. So he's like, I have two answers, and both of them were wrong. So that means we've eliminated closet and basement. We know it's not their toilet. It is something that hangs, and 14% of people say it's their least favorite thing to clean in their home. It hangs, and they're dirty in my house, too. Not like you've ever been to my house, but, you know, whatever. They hang.
3: I know. They're hard to clean.
0: What is it?
3: Blinds.
0: Oh, dude. Such a great guess, but it's not the right one. I'm sorry. Shawnee in Tracy. How are you?
4: I'm great. How are you?
0: I'm wonderful. Thank you. We have eliminated blinds, the closet, and the basement. Your clues are not their toilet. It hangs on the wall. It hangs on the wall. And your clue is streaks. Streaks.
4: Their windows?
0: What's the reflective form of a window?
4: Reflective form of a window.
0: How you check yourself every day to make sure you're gorgeous?
4: Oh, the mirror.
0: There you go. Congratulations, Shawnee. You've got a pair of tickets to Pirates of Emerson. Oh, it's voted one of the scariest haunted houses in the country. And they're open select nights through November 1st at the Alameda County Fairgrounds. Congratulations.
4: Thank you. Halloween's the best.
0: I know. I love it.
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0: Are you waiting patiently for the first word that wins of the day? 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Hometown weather, a heat advisory ends tonight at 10 p.m. Hallelujah. 99 in Livermore, 101 in Tracy. Currently 59 outside our studios in Pleasanton. Yeah, that's it. I don't want to mislead you on the current temperature. I'm not that kind of girl.
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5: Good morning. Tracy, westbound 205, traffic stop and go from 11th Street to the 580 connector. There's just some really slow traffic through Altamont Pass, westbound 580 between 205 and North Flynn. And Byron, southbound on Vasco Road after Camino Diablo, a two-car crash is over on the right-hand shoulder, but that's not causing too much of a delay getting past it. But when you reach Livermore, southbound on Vasco, there's stop and go from the Reservoir to Dalton and then continued slowing to 580. Pleasanton to the Sunol Grade, southbound 680's got stop and go between Bernal and Andrade. And in Sunol, westbound 84 Vallecetus Road, it's stop and go before you get to the power plant, and that continues to 680. I'm Cynthia Seitz. That's your hometown traffic update.
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0: Teddy Swims on your hometown station, 101.7 KKIQ. Good morning. It's me, Mel McKay. 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Hometown weather, we have the heat advisory wrapping up for us tonight at 10 p.m. I'm so grateful it wasn't extended. 101 in Tracy. We're going to have a high of 99 in Livermore and 97 in San Ramon. Currently, 63 outside our studios in Pleasanton.
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7: Good morning. The commute still has lots of stop-and-go traffic pleasant in southbound 680 from Sunol Boulevard through Andrade. Also, Sunol westbound at 84, stop-and-go between the Vallecetus Nuclear Center and 680. Tracy westbound 205, we've got stop-and-go traffic from 11th Street to the 580 connector, and then it continues very slow in Altamont Pass, westbound 580 till you get to North Flynn. And coming into Livermore southbound on Vasco, there's stop-and-go between Las Vaqueras and Dalton, and slow traffic from that point to 580. 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I'm Cynthia Seitz, and that's your hometown traffic update.
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1: Melanie Sadak, welcome back to the show. How are you?
2: I'm good. Thank you so much for having me again.
1: Always a pleasure. You do so many wonderful things over at Valley Humane Society, and thank you for supplying us with our fluffy furry friend available for adoption every Friday morning. But you have been working tirelessly on California SB 1288. Tell us about this bill and why you co-sponsored it.
2: So this bill kind of started because we had this amazing donor who had left us a portion of her IRA. Her sister, who was the trustee on the account, found a note in the office showing who the 9 beneficiaries were. But when she called the bank, because it was outside of the trust, they wouldn't talk to her. And so what ended up happening is we had to get in contact with the bank. We had to fill out paperwork. For 2 years, our paperwork was being denied, and we didn't know why. I ultimately found out that the bank was requiring all 9 of us to fill out the same paperwork within the same 90-day window, even though we didn't know each other. And so what we ended up learning is that these non-probate assets, so these are like securities that are held outside of your normal trust, like a 401k, that kind of stuff. When you go in and they say, hey, who do you want the beneficiaries to be and how much money do you want left to them, the bank don't have any obligation to notify beneficiaries. So many people don't tell their loved ones who has been listed on those accounts. And so when someone dies, it's very difficult to find out who's actually listed. And so SB 1288 will now require financial institutions to contact nonprofits if they're listed starting in January, and then all beneficiaries starting in January of 2028.
1: Fantastic news. I am so sorry you had to go through over 2 years of battling to get something that was a last wish for someone who loved Valley Humane Society. That just seems wrong on so many levels. Thank you for stepping up and making sure that it doesn't happen not only to your organization, but other beneficiaries moving forward.
2: Thank you. And this is the first time in the nation that financial institutions will be required to notify all beneficiaries. So it's a really big deal, and we're very proud of the accomplishment, and we really hope that it helps everybody, not just nonprofits.
1: And this is also a good reminder when you're doing your last will and testament, if you're updating your wishes for when you are no longer on this earthly plane, maybe leave a little bit to Valley Humane Society and some of your other favorite local charities. Just saying.
2: That's true. And if you do, make sure you list like the EIN number, the address, because, you know, there's lots of humane societies, there's lots of Red Crosses. And so it's much easier for the financial institution to track them down. And one little piece of advice, if you have loved ones that are outside of California, ask them if they have these security accounts and try to make sure you know who's listed as beneficiaries, because this is just unique to California. So if you have loved ones that are outside the state, it's a good practice to know who's listed.
1: Excellent advice. Thank you so much. And thanks again for getting California SB 1288 pushed through. You can learn more about it on the Philanthropy Thursday blog at kkiq.com. Thanks, Melanie.
2: Thank you.
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12: Good morning. There's just slow traffic now. Tracy, westbound 205 between Mountain House Parkway and the 580 connector. It does continue slowly through Altamont Pass on westbound 580 to North Flynn. And when you reach Livermore, westbound 580, you've got some slow stretches from Vasco Road off and on all the way over to the 580-680 Dublin interchange. Some heavy traffic coming into Livermore southbound on Vasco Road with stop and go between Las Vaqueras and Dalton and slowing from that point to 580. Pleasanton to the Sunol Grade southbound 680 traffic is stop and go between Sunol Boulevard and Andrade and continuing slow to 238 in Fremont. I'm Cynthia Seitz. That's your hometown traffic update.
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0: Oh, Lord, the most popular toy of the year might be a toy called Butt Face. I think we should just listen to the commercial first. Really, it explains it all.
1: What's that? It's Chester Cheeks, the ultimate butt face prankster. Squeeze, and he lets it rip. He's dropping beats, jiggling cheeks. He's full of gas power pranks up his sleeve. That little fart.
2: Chester!
1: Always up to cheeky tricks. Warning, may cause explosive laughter and uncontrollable wiggle dancing. Chester Cheeks from Butt Face by Goliath.
0: Yeah, so that's your What the What story for today. Yeah, a toy that farts. A butt toy that farts. It's a squishy toy named Chester Cheeks, a naked backside with a face. He has hands, feet, and a tuft of hair on the top of his butt head. He's mostly face, but he is wearing undies and shorts at the waist. And he also was wearing headphones for some reason. He does have a variety of fart noises when you squeeze him or spread his cheeks, as you just heard in the commercial. Farts are always funny. I am 53, almost 54 years old, and it still cracked me up. So you might be on the lookout for Chester Cheeks this holiday season.
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0: Ready to get some laughs on at the Bankhead Theater with comedian Gabriel Rutledge. 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Enter now, and good luck. The heat advisory remains in effect until 10 p.m. tonight, but it hasn't been extended. 101 in Tracy, 99 in Livermore. Currently 63. Cynthia Seats with a final check on hometown traffic next.
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11: Good morning. Traffic out of the Tracy Hills, westbound 580 moving fine from Highway 132 to the 205 merge. In Tracy, westbound 205, just a little bit of slowing between Mountain House Parkway and the 580 connector, and some sluggish traffic through Altamont Pass, westbound 580 between 205 and North Flynn. When you reach Livermore, westbound 580 traffic will slow down between Isabel Avenue and the Dublin Interchange. Pleasanton to the Sunol Great, southbound 680's got some stop and go between Sunol Boulevard and Andrade, and then slow traffic all the way to 238 in Fremont, and a pocket of stop and go in Sunol, westbound 84 between Little Valley Road and the 680 connector. I'm Cynthia Seats, and that's your hometown traffic update.
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I'm Mel McKay. Benson Boo, the Eagles, and Pink are coming up this hour.

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1: 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Coming up, hometown weather. The heat advisory will wrap up tonight at 10 p.m. 97 in San Ramon, 99 in Livermore, and 101 in Tracy. Currently 70 degrees outside our studios here in Pleasanton. 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

The next word that wins is coming up next hour at 10 minutes past. 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

0: Dead or Alive. I remember when that first song came out, my brother Ken was driving me around and I said, hey, I want you to listen to this song. I think you'll like it. And he just looked at me and shook his head and said, I'm glad you like it, sis. Dead or Alive on 101.7 KKIQ. Maroon 5, Green Day, and Lady Gaga and Bruno Mars are all coming up. And so is Morris Knight. He's got tons happening on his show. He kicks it off with the 10 a.m. stretch. Then we've got the first word that wins in his show at 10:10. He'll have another word that wins at 12:10 with KKIQ's $20,000 Trick or Treat contest brought to you by American Health Education. 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I will see you tomorrow.
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0: 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Another hot one today. Lots of sunshine with temps in the mid-upper 90s. Walnut Creek, high of 92. Fremont, high of 84. Livermore, high of 94. And Toto, coming up next on 1017 KKIQ, your hometown station.
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107 KKIQ, your hometown station. More is not here. I thought I was going to do some moving of some storage units today. Move some stuff from one place to another, but it's just too hot. I'm going to procrastinate some more. Now I've got a good excuse.

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0: 1017 KKIQ, your hometown station. Happy Thursday to you, Morris Knight here, and looking forward to next week already. Next Thursday and Friday at the Bankhead Theater is where something very special is happening. It's going to be a wonderful night of music with the trio Take Three. They're bringing their inspiring Violins of Hope to life. That's going to be so amazing. You're going to hear music from artists like Paul Simon and Neil Diamond and Leonard Cohen while hearing the powerful stories behind the remarkable instruments. It's going to be an awesome night of music, history, and inspiration. You don't want to miss it. In fact, tickets are on sale now. Go get the tickets right now. But you can also win free tickets. And we've got the hookup for you waiting for you right there at KKIQ.com. 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

1017 KKIQ, your hometown station. How you doing? Morris Knight here. Some great music on the way for you this hour. Get you through your workday feeling good. I've got some Roxette on the way, some Taylor Swift coming up, Denise Williams. Oh my gosh, I remember this song. I bought it brand new on cassette after seeing the movie Footloose. Okay, totally aging myself, but it doesn't matter. Songs like this make you feel young no matter what.

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1: 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Not sure where Taylor Swift is going to be for Halloween this year, but she herself happens to be one of this year's most popular costumes, so it sounds fun. Bunch of Taylor Swifts running around here. Bunch of Swifties myself. Let's take a look at your hometown weather. Another hot one today. Plenty of sunshine for the Tri-Valley with temps in the mid to upper 90s. Oh, yeah. Shorts and flip-flops to work. I vote yes. Concord high of 91, Pleasanton high of 93, Castro Valley high of 83. 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

Saying hello to Andrew, heading back to Ace Hardware down Tuffy because he's watching too many DIY videos. 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

0: 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We hit you with them five times a day. 810, 1010. I've got another one coming your way at 1210. Mark Acton will have two more for you this afternoon, 210 and also 410. 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

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And oh my goodness, look at the time. Yep, it is about that time for me to hit you with the fall cash word that wins this hour.

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0: 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Good afternoon to you, Morris Knight here. And, yep, loving the fact that Halloween season is here. Let's go, let's go. In fact, let's go to Pirates of Emerson back for the Halloween season. 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

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Some awesome music gets you through your workday. 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Some Bruno Mars, Blondie now on 101.7 KKIQ.

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0: Hang in there, Bruno Mars fans. He's almost here. Two shows this week in the Levi Stadium, Saturday and Sunday. That is going to be so much fun. 101.7 KKIQ, your hometown station, Morris Knight here. And, well, apparently, for some odd reason, we now need disclaimers for our Halloween candy. Yeah, Reese's Peanut Butter Pumpkins. They come in wrappers showing the candy with this cute little jack-o'-lantern face. It's so cute. But then again, when you look a little closer to it now, there's a warning right next to it. And it reads, carving not on actual product. Now, why would they need that? Why? Well, because apparently some folks, some curmudgeon-y, crotchety little folks have actually sued Hershey because the pumpkin inside didn't have the actual face pictured on the wrapper. So the lawsuits were tossed out, thankfully. But Reese's apparently isn't taking any more chances. So this Halloween, remember, your peanut butter pumpkins may arrive without the face inside. Just a little warning there for you, okay? Another hot one today. Lots of sunshine. Temps in the mid to upper 90s. Brentwood 96. That's where the party is. Fremont high of 84. Pleasanton high of 93. Depeche Mode, one of my favorite bands of life. 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

The next word that wins is coming up next hour at 10 minutes past. 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
2: 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So, they were wrong.

stretching it out on this warm Thursday. It's your 2 p.m. stretch brought to you by Barron's Jewelers, a legacy of elegance. And also, Barron's Jewelers, rest easy.

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0: 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I'm Mark Acton. Good afternoon. We are looking at your hometown weather and it's hot today. The heat advisory ends tonight at 10 p.m. and then tomorrow still going to be warm, but not hot, hot, hot like it's been. And then Saturday and Sunday is when you are really going to feel the temperatures drop down. We could see some upper 60s, low 70s. So that's nice. It might actually feel like fall. Okay. Let's get you paid. $1,000 in our $20,000 trick-or-treat words that win contest. And your winning word this hour is life. That's life. L-I-F-E. 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
1: KKIQ. We got some Thursday night football, and I'm actually rooting for the Cowboys because I chose them for my Survivor League, so I need a win. First time I've ever rooted for the Cowboys. They're taking on the Buccaneers at 5:15 this afternoon.

101.7 KKIQ, I'm Mark Acton. You need to be watching East of Eden on Netflix. Oh, it is a great show. Not for the kids, but definitely you do not want to miss this one. It's so good.

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Man, I love that song. I've really been in the mood for music like that. You know, that kind of raspy goodness from the 90s. I've been listening to that on and on and on lately. I don't know what it is. Just kind of in the mood. Maybe it's a fall-like thing. Maybe my seasonal affective disorder is going to be coming out sometime soon. Oh no, I need some vitamin D.

0: 1017 KKIQ. Happy hot afternoon. The heat advisory ends 10 o'clock tonight. I don't know why they make it last that long. Is it really that hot after like 8 o'clock? It just ended at 7, okay? But yeah, be careful still. Nice and hot out today. Tomorrow you are going to feel a difference. It's going to be warm, but not hot, hot, hot like it's been. And then over the weekend, you might actually think it's fall. Temperatures are still going to be nice and mild, but it's going to be significantly cooler than it's been this week. So you might be like, a bit of fall is in the air.
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5: Well, good afternoon. Lyle is on assignment today, so I'm filling in for traffic. And we do have a problem I want to point out in Livermore on eastbound 580, right before North Greenville. We do have, looks like three trucks or a couple cars and maybe a pickup truck involved here, but the two right lanes are blocked eastbound 580 just before North Greenville, and traffic is backing up. Not quite to North Livermore Avenue yet, but it may get there. So slow traffic heading out of Livermore.

towards the Altamont Pass. We do find delays on northbound 680, mostly brake lights getting out of Milpitas from Calaveras Boulevard, mostly slow and go to just about Scott Creek Road. Let's take a look at our San Ramon Valley. Some minor delays, north 680 through Danville and Alamo, but it's starting to get heavy now through Walnut Creek from just before Rudgear to North Main. And that's your hometown traffic update. I'm Jeff Dorian.

1017 KKIQ. We got some sports on at 5 o'clock. Forget Thursday night football. Your San Jose Sharks are in action in St. Louis. That's why the game is so early. Let's go, Sharks. Trying my best to get into hockey this season, so let's go. Hey, I was doing just fine before I met you.

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0: Hometown traffic update.
1: Well, there is a crash still clearing in Livermore on eastbound 580 right near North Greenville. It looks like the two right lanes are now open, everything off to the shoulder, but traffic is backed up. In fact, the backup is extended towards Isabel in Livermore. Beyond that, you're looking good across the Altamont. And northbound 680 at Scott Creek Road seems to be running some traffic brakes. Looks like there were some lines that were down earlier. They're doing some repair work. Right now, it's mostly heavy on the northbound side from Calaveras. And that's your hometown traffic update. I'm Jeff Dorian.
0: The next word that wins is coming up next hour at 10 minutes past. You could win the daily prize of $1,000 in the KKIQ $20,000 Trick or Treat Contest. 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

101.7 KKIQ. That one feels good, doesn't it? This one's going to feel equally as good. If you haven't seen Open Door on Netflix, check it out. Zed has got the absolute coolest house you will ever see in your life. And here he is with Maren Morrison Gray, the middle.

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14: This is Larry Flick, owner of...
15: Look at traffic. That crash on eastbound 580 at North Greenville has cleared out of lanes. It's out to the shoulder. We still find delays from well before Isabel right now, kind of in pockets. It is kind of loosening up. And there may be an accident on Vasco, northbound Vasco, just north of a 580. We do see the usual delays heading out towards Dalton Avenue. And then once you're past that, you're actually looking good towards Byron at this hour. That will change as we get more cars out on the road. Northbound 880, looking at delays into Hayward. Mostly slow from Dakota Road towards 92. Castro Valley doesn't look too bad. Northbound 680 traffic is starting to fill up out of Alamo. Northbound 680 from before Stone Valley Road to North Main in Walnut Creek. And that's your hometown traffic. I'm Jeff Dorian.
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The next word that wins is coming up next hour at 10 minutes past. 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

1017 KKIQ. Good afternoon, I'm Mark Acton. We got some great music coming your way from Benson Boone, Human League, and Lord. And this one right here is on my dad's softball league playlist. Yes, we listen to Alanis Morissette to get pumped up before our games. It's the best.

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1: 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And you know what it is. It's hot, going to drop down and still be warm tomorrow. And then over the weekend, it might actually feel like fall with temperatures in the low 70s, some upper 60s. 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
5: Hometown traffic update.
6: All right, let's go to Concord, northbound 680 before Concord Avenue. It looks like there may be some debris stuck underneath a car, and that car may be stalled out in the left lane. So heads up there, northbound 680 before Concord Avenue. And yeah, we do see a little bit of slow traffic here. That ride on 680 is going to be slow through Alamo into Walnut Creek to just past North Main. And we're seeing delays on eastbound 24. Getting into the Caldecott Tunnel for one, then out of Orinda, heading towards Lafayette. I think I did see a problem on the westbound side of 24, West 24, past Fish Ranch Road. It's a crash. It looks like it's off to the right shoulder. Going back to our 580 crash at North Greenville, all lanes are clear. And traffic, we're back to our kind of our typical afternoon backup here on eastbound 580 from Isabel out to First Street. Actually, it's going to be slow to just pass that towards Vasco, and more delays before and after North Flynn. That's your hometown traffic. And for Lyle Glass, I'm Jeff Dorian.

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0: update.
1: All right, let's go to Livermore. There's reports of a vegetation fire at the end of Tesla Road, and there may be some traffic control going on in the area of South Livermore Avenue. Yeah, I see a lot of slow traffic there. So fire crews are aware of this. I saw maybe a 2-acre fire. That was a few minutes ago. So fire crews are aware. Let's go to 580 eastbound North Livermore Avenue to just past North Flynn is your backup for eastbound 580. Don't have any accidents reported along this stretch. We did have an earlier problem near North Greenville, which at least has cleared out of traffic lanes. Northbound 242 Clayton Road, we do have a hit-and-run accident being reported. And let's take a look at our 680 ride through the San Ramon Valley. It is getting heavy now in Danville, starting just past Sycamore Valley Road. Expect delays continuing through Alamo and Walnut Creek and easing up past North Main. 24 eastbound, mostly brake lights between Orinda and Lafayette. That's your hometown traffic. I'm Jeff Dorian.
0: He's a dad to two kids, a dog and a cat. 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And he's the host of Hometown Afternoons on 101.7 KKIQ. 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
18: Well, let's go to take a look at traffic. Eastbound 580, still a bit slow near Isabel. And that is due to an accident. It looks like we do have the two left lanes blocked here on eastbound 580 right near Isabel. And traffic is backing up here starting around Airway, actually. You'll find more delays just past North Livermore Avenue, and they continue out to North Flynn. Northbound direction of Vasco, pretty crowded towards Dalton Avenue, with delays starting just around 580. And this Tesla fire is, looks like maybe 3 acres. There may be some traffic control in the area, Tesla Road. And again, a 3 acre fire. It looks like it's going to be near the Alameda County line. So you may see some smoke from this Tesla fire. No other problems to report. Actually, northbound 880 right near A Street in Hayward, we may have a crash, but it looks like it may be off to the shoulder. That's your hometown traffic. I'm Jeff Dorian.
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